0: doing.
1: Did you check on a white, I think it was a van, at 69 and 610?
0: Yeah, that's going to be them. They're still waiting on help to arrive.
1: Okay, they're still out there. I just going to wait. Malone, if you'd already checked on them?
0: Yeah, they're 10-4. Their help was like 3 hours out when I checked on them, so it might be a minute.

0: Got it.
1: Female caller is going to be Caleb York. He's negative 29. I do see a PSA, though.
0: Demo, how about I roll this?
1: Network.

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1: -2022 Kia Seltos. 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
0: King 0324-7258, last of Bernadette, first of Logan, date of birth 1997-0809.

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0: Cam, 10A from 84. Please also show me 10-7. Have a good evening.

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0: Be on Broadway in front of Chili's, Kansas 3413, Adam John David.

Avenue, 50 and 51. On South Broadway, employees advising Tamara Garcia has been in and out of the store. She had been yelling at customers and believes she had thrown a drink at one of the cars in the parking lot.

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1: Okay.
0: Ping 04498925. Last of Minton, Mary Ida Nora, Tom Ocean Nora. First of Kinley, King Ida Nora, Lincoln Edward Young. 2010-0420.

0: 10-8, be a warning for the stoplight that I know she ran, but I also talked to her about her speed since she barely made the turn she was making. So be a warning for speed and red light.
1: She's been advised.

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He's still going to be out here for a second, but you can show me tonight.

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0: Tom, 520-0059-9050. Last of Thomas, first of Alexander. Date of birth, 1999-02-19. I also have the 28 when you're ready.
1: Ten.
0: Kansas, 60-day, Sam George, 7, Victor Adam, on a red motorcycle. It's shown expired since the end of March.
1: 7-4-20, it's negative, expired on a 2014 Honda CBR, red in color, last name, Lily, out of Pittsburgh, standby for your 27.

0: Yeah, definitely.
1: Thomas Alexander is negative Alvin.
0: Yeah, sure, thank you.

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Manderson can call if they want to file a report. 10-8 no report for now.

0: There's a
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2: No, south on Broadway. I'm sorry, I thought you were still on Broadway.
1: No, I went out to Centennial to the bypass, sorry.
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1: 10-4.

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He's requesting it checked.

0: Can we have key holder information?
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0: 10.6.

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0: Copy driver William, valid in Kansas Class C, Iowa address, no history, negative 29.
1: That works.

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0: I spoke to one of the restaurant owners next door. They sent a message to the owner of the building to let them know their door's unlocked. You could add this building to PC for the night. They should have it taken care of by morning. We'll be tonight.
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I believe she's asking for some insurance information involving a 47 that she was involved in a couple of days ago.

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1: 10-4.
2: 3442. Yeah, just get some insurance information. I'll do that back up.

0: Five Pickets Alpha, Kansas 28, 9182, Adam Mary Henry, 9182, Adam Mary Henry, it's on a black Toyota Corolla.
1: Negative 29, active on another 9 Toyota Corolla, black in color, to Sissy Hovey, expire 6 and 7.

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1: 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Last of Hobie versus Izzy.

0: persisting.
1: Good morning. I'm listening.
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44. T20, just have this in Finial, Missouri 28, John Mary 1, Adam 1, X-ray.

3323. Can I have you on route 590 East Jefferson, 509 East Jefferson? I've got a 35-year-old male with chest pain, throwing up, turn page 2253.

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1: You as well.
2: Trey McAfee, he's advising a female subject has been dumping trash and other items in this area. I'd like to show you the issue and get advice of options.
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0: Edward William Mary Adam Nora, 1st John, date of birth 2000-04-20, advises out of Kansas.
1: Newman is negative valid. Stand by, Pierre Ben.

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0: 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The VIN does not conform. I can't even confirm a vehicle.
1: 10-4, it appears to be on like a Chevy S10, older model. He just told me that he has the title, and that's it.
0: Ten four.

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1: Be 10:14 with him to his residence. Get a truck and trailer down the road. Address 716 East 520. 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
0: 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He's getting his truck and trailer. 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Ending was 4072.
1: Confirm.
0: Back out with the vehicle. Also, he did advise he's not sure when the last time it was registered, but it's been sitting in a field for a few years.
1: 2332.

0: My mistake on the Kansas 28, it'd be 4196 Adam Lincoln Charles. Should be coming back on a Ford. I also have a Kansas 27 when you're ready.
1: Except 150 to Nina Romine expires 926. Go ahead with the 27.
0: King 0430449. Last of Meadors. It's going to be Michael Edward Adam David Ocean Robert Sam.

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0: 1439 Adam Henry David. That's the other vehicle he's using.
1: 10-4 negative active on a Chevy Tahoe, silver in color, last of Chase out of Pittsburgh.
0: 10-4.
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1: 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Possible 46.

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1: 315.
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1: 2342.

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0: I'm glad someone did.

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1: I'll be 10:15 with last Javi en route to the Girard Medical Center for blood draw. Charges are suspicion of DUI of a container. And ignition and lock.

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1: 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It's being slow.
0: Seven, whenever you're ready.
1: Go ahead.
0: King 04-217995. Last of Romero.

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I'm going to have a 78-year-old female with difficulty breathing. Time page is 35 after.

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1: 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She is currently doing a breathing treatment.
0: 71
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0: O2 is 40.

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1: 10-4.

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1: 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I'll be out walking again.
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1: 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Farmers Market, Trailhead, 10-4.

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1: 53.
0: Be route to the Zalala property in the 700 block of East Washington. 700 block of East Washington. RP lives nearby. He's advising that he observed a group of approximately 4 to 5 teen males. They were walking in the middle of the street, and then they walked onto the property and appeared to be messing around with stuff. You'd like them checked out?
1: 34. 53.

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1: Stand for break, 34 Pittsburgh. We're 77 with anybody, but it's pretty hard to tell if any of this stuff has been methylated. You can show us

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1: Good.
0: I just went by the golf course and the cart sheds are wide open.
1: 10-4, I'll head over.

0: Browse. Employee at one of the businesses advising there are three cars. One's a red Charger with neon lights on its tires. One's a Cadillac and an unknown third are doing donuts and driving erratically throughout the area.
1: 34-4, just be advised, I'm responding from 4th on the bypass, just going to be a minute.
2: Dave, through Pittsburgh, I can be on that call with 34.
3: 3-4-9-7, Kansas 27.
4: Good.
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0: Evening show booking, Ms. Mike 10, a 315 offered her a ride and she eventually refused.
1: 74137.

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0: Go ahead.
1: Kansas King Boy 6020 repeating King Boy 6. I'm going to start it. It's King Boy 6020 repeating King Boy 6020 on a charter. Break the setting unit. Oklahoma, Union John Williams 599 repeating Union John Williams 599 on a Chevy Impala Black and Better. Start when you're ready. Out of Missouri, Robert Mary 6, Edward 2 John, repeating Robert Mary 6, Edward 2 John on a Chevy Monte Carlo.
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1: Go ahead.
0: First is out of Kansas. King 0410-7520, repeating King 0410-7520. Last of Bryant. Second, when you're ready.
1: Go ahead.
0: Also out of Kansas, King 0436-3281, repeating King 0436-3281. Last of Harrison. Third, when you're ready. Edward 0300001, left of Trout, like the fish.

that 34 trout is going to be negative 29 valid. The Missouri tag is going to be negative 29 on an 07 Chevy sedan, expiring 8 of 26. The Oklahoma 28 is going to be negative 29, active on a 2013 Chevy Impala. Not getting any returns for any of the Kansas ones that you ran. I think that might be Kansas might be down.

10-1. I didn't get any returns for Kansas. Pretty sure Kansas is down. The Oklahoma tag usually brings up insurance information. However, it's saying unconfirmed for this one. Missouri never provides insurance information.

0: I pulled the Missouri 28 off the road, so it's not blocking traffic. Everyone else was able to provide insurance. We're going to let them go. They're going to come back to this car later. Show you incident. Warnings issued for the donuts and driving without insurance.
1: That's right.

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1: Stanford.

at the golf course clubhouse. The truck here with its lights on. I'll get you 28 in a second. Okay. 3422, it's the city of Pittsburgh truck, I'll be attending.

Pittsburgh to 54 and 53. Can you get out to the area of Mercy Emergency Room at One Mount Carmel Way? 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Going to be a white female in purple scrubs.

the 54 and 53. 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They're still going to need you to respond.

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1: Yes.
0: 4167, Adam, Henry, Adam.
1: Today is expired on a 2008 Chevy Avalanche, blue in color, last name Davis, out of Pittsburgh, expires 4/30 of 2026.

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King 00216102, to last name Lowry, first name Jared, date of birth 1969, 1128.

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It's going to be Bolt for a commercial 1093. 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I didn't have any further information on that. I also don't have any key holder information.

0: collected a phone number from the manager that could be added. I believe you could put it in the call board. You chose book the name.
1: 34 Pittsburgh. The name and number that you have in there is the same one that I grabbed. That she's going to be the main key holder.
2: 34, thank you.
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0: 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We're pulling into the La Quinta parking lot.
1: 324, can I?
2: 324.
1: Morning, Jack. Not
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0: Chevy Silverado. It's been left of Ramirez. It's negative. Your 27 is going to be valid negative.
1: Thank you. Thank you.
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0: Tonight.
1: 10-4.

It's for 52. Highway in number 4. Yeah, this is an RP call in that there's a white truck pulling a trailer with a blue van on it, unable to maintain lane.

Penny's 1065 with one traffic complaint. It's going to be southbound from 4th and the bypass, from number 4 in the bypass. Be a white truck pulling a trailer with a blue van on it, unable to maintain lane. Vehicle is southbound. Maybe two possible Kansas 28s, 9512 out of Mary Robert or 9512 out of Mary Henry. County 1064 at 716.

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0: Sam 0, Sam 8030.
1: Can you say 9?
0: 10-4. It's going to be Sam 0680030.

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1: 330, go ahead.
0: Yeah, 570. Deceased for Lost Tower, Kansas Veteran, 74, Boyd Paul John.

Pittsburgh. I got a updated 28. We'll be out of Texas. It's going to be 60 Sam Boy 0030. 60 Sam Boy 0030.

0: Looks like it returns active on a 2016 white, possibly van, it looks like. Model of 430, negative 29.
1: Again, 27, 29.
2: Go ahead.
1: Kicking 01425949. Last of Weber, first of Sarah, initial L for Louise, date of birth B 1986, 0429, white female.

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0: 93718149 00. Left to Pierre, first to Mary, Ida, Charles, Henry, Adam, Union, David.
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0: 8007, or Sam William.
1: It's going to be active in negative 29 on the 2017 Ford Explorer, black in color, left of Moore out of Gerard, expiration 831 to 26.
0: So.

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1: 10-4.

0: need your route to 211 North Broadway, be apartment E's in Edward, 211 North Broadway, apartment E's in Edward. 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

0: need you to route to 211 North Broadway, be apartment E as in Edward, 211 North Broadway, apartment E as in Edward. 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
0: Region Route 2, 1011 North Highway 69, Jordan Medical Center for a commercial alarm that went off in the reception office, Zone 3, 1077 with key holder.
1: Okay.

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1: 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I'll be 1080 with 330.
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0: 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He's picking up some medical samples. Everything's different.
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0: 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And good morning.

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1: I'm 10-4. He's having issues with this. I'm just getting my kind of keep traffic off. I'm trying to figure it out.
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0: I'll be with Missouri, Charlie Adam 1, Lincoln 0 Boy. Charlie Adam 1, Lincoln 0 Boy, Missouri.
1: 1-20.
0: Two sixty.

0: Charles Adam 1, Lincoln 0, Boyd, semi active at negative 29 on the 2017 Buick, Wes of Johnson out of Joplin, showing expiration 2/28/27.
1: 10-4. I have 27 for you when you're ready.
0: You go ahead.
1: The Missouri, Lincoln 2022-8012. Last name is Johnson. He'll be first name Daniel, David Adam, Nora, Ida, Edward Lincoln. Date of birth will be 1982-56.

343, your 27, last name Johnson, is going to be Valakos F. Frank out of Joplin. He is showing a non-extraditable 29 out of New Mexico.

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1: Over at 10-8, warning on traffic. I did advise him about his 29.
0: 10-4.

0: Sir. Block North Walnut, Kansas, Adam David Edward 279, reading Adam David Edward 279 on a RAV 4, silver and color.
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1: 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Show me 10-8.
0: 10-4.
2: I'll be back 10-8. Just for information, that was the manager of the store. She broke down.
0: 10-4.

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0: 343 County, Kansas 97, you ready?
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0: It'll be King 01380007. Just going back. Last name is Thomas. It's Tom, Henry, Ocean, Mary, Adam, Sam, first name Sherry, Charles Henry, Edward, Robert, Ida, Edward. Date of birth is 1972, 6/22.

0: That is going to be active in negative 29 on a 2026 Chevy of correction Chrysler, red in color, 2EA and holding, showing expiration 6/30/27.
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0: 10-4.

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0: 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Harpy advisor is a white female, black tank top, jean shorts, causing problems going on the property, throwing things, yelling and screaming.
1: 45.
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0: 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Can I be en route to 1703 South Walnut Street for a possible medical emergency? 703 South Walnut Street. 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

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Thank you, Cheyenne. 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Everything's 10-4 now. 10-4.

Payne showed up. He got it running. 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But they're on their way. I'm telling you.

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Should go back on our knees and all of them.

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0: First name is Destiny, common spelling. Last name, Adam, Robert, Adam, Mary, Boy, Union, Lincoln, Adam. Date of birth, 9/25/08. That's what I came up with.

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It'll be 10:45. I'll be on 200, just south of 560. With Kansas, 0446, Adam, John, David, 0446, Adam, John, David.

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0: It'll be King 01313522. Last name is Hennessy, Henry Edward Nora, Charles Edward Young, first name Donnie, David Ocean, Nora Nora, Ida Edward. Date of birth will be 1945-42.

0: with the owner.
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Go ahead. 792 Mary George Williams. 792 Mary George Williams. It's going to be on a white Honda Accord. If you could make contact, I have a move it. 10-4.

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0: 13, Eastern Route 502 South Cayuga, 502 South Cayuga. 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Can anybody that makes contact with a male subject there, invite to a text, and you can just verify it's simple.

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0: 343, voice 0935 is coming back as a county to a county tag to an Ellenwood Public Schools. 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

0: It'll be Kansas King 02298513. Last name Phillips. Paul Henry Ida, Lincoln Lincoln Ida, Paul Sam. First name Pamela. Paul Adam Mary. Edward Lincoln Adam. Date of birth will be 1963, 11/17.
1: 27 Austin Phillips. It's going to be valid class C out of Girard, negative 29.

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1: 10-4.
0: I was on one bike. Back to it.
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0: 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Last of Vogel.
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1: Ten-eight, give a warning, failure to U-turn signal.

Alpha to Pittsburgh Gas Line. Five three three nine, Adam David Paul. 5339, Adam David Paul.

0: units already on 10th Street. 10-4, there's two there. The call that I gave you was the bus stop, not trailhead. So we've got multiple issues, apparently.
1: Pittsburgh copies. Trailhead's 10-4, there may be long. Head over to bus stop.

0: moved along. They've been advised that the city ordinance is everything's 10-4, finish 10-8. Big code age. 10-4.
1: Turn that one to hit for entrance.
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0: I'll be out at 1602 North Michigan, Doremus Park, with multiple individuals.
1: Sister, can I be out with him?

0: 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Armor shows 29s out of North Carolina and South Carolina, non-extraditable. Other than that, she's negative.
1: Sample, thank you.

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0: 45, SPD, copy. 10-4. 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It's off of a debit card I found on the ground. First name is John Ocean Sam Union Edward. Last name is Adam Robert Mary Edward Nora Tom Adam.
1: For date of birth, 08-03-1966, repeating August 3rd, 1966.
0: 10-4, thank you.

0: 37. 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
1: 10-4. Majority of the trash is going to be on the southeast, straight middle, and northeast.

0: Go ahead.
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0: make contact with city employees. 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Units 10A. Code H.
1: 10-4. 45 Pittsburgh, I'm going to head over to the address at Triarch and the Stepacord.

0: 3 10. 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
1: Next is going to be Don Lee Walker, date of birth 11/30/1956. Next is going to be Tammy Harvey, 03/24/1970.

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0: 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It's been a while since we let them know. Started late.
1: 10-4.

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1: 10-4. 60-day tag, are you showing expired, or does it show another tag on it?
0: Stand by in just a moment. Let me run it.

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0: Can we get you en route to the area 400 West Magnolia? Repeating 400 West Magnolia. RP advising there's a black male in a brown shirt with dark hair that keeps walking in her driveway. She advised that he walked towards her vehicle, and when she yelled at him, he kept on going.
1: 10-4.

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0: 10-4. 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
0: 171-262 Missouri, Victor Charles 8, Edward 5, William. Victor Charles 8, Edward 5, William. 4-2.
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1: 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Last name Holland. Henry Overton, Lincoln, Adam, Nora, David, first name Eddie. Initials J for Joe. 81359, Whitmore.

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0: 171 260 Sinai, Oklahoma, Toyota, David King 4689. David King 4689.

state out of Oklahoma is going to be valid on a 2007 utility trailer to an Anthony Maher out of Wagner, Oklahoma, non-expiring license.

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1: Nine zero seven eight three zero two one one. Last name Rich. 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Okay, for Alan. 5-26-62, Whitemill.

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International date for Joel 927 91 right now.

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0: And I'll get you the name on the second.

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0: Pittsburgh, 39 and 14. I need you en route to Trailhead Park, the 11th and Broadway. RP called advising there's a white female wearing all black, pulling her pants down and yelling at cars. She was hiding in the bathroom area, he said.

0: 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She's doing that now. You can show me tonight.
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0: 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I'm Region 7.
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0: 37, thank you.
1: What?
0: Centennial en route with Texas. Sorry, Texas, Victor George Henry, 6256.

0: Yes, information. I couldn't find her, but I'm sure she at least knows she did something wrong. By the way, I threw my arms up at her when she pulled out in front of two cars, almost got hit by both of them.
1: Inport.

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Station 3 Baker Fire, I need you both to name for a vehicle 1048, a vehicle accident with injuries at 20th and the bypass. There is partial roadway blockage. LEO's on scene. Your time, page 1511.

0: Just repeating this for firing. You're at the 20th and the bypass, 20th and 69 on the bypass. First view vehicle 48 is a dump truck versus passenger car. Passenger car complaining of head pain and shoulder pain.
1: Four three one eight Adam Lincoln Zebra. 4318 Adam Lincoln Zebra on a Lincoln.

0: Victor, Rescue 1 County, I'll be 10-8.
1: Rescue 1, K 20th in the bypass. Elio's on scene. Pittsburgh Fire has been notified. We have one complaining of head pain and shoulder pain. That is the only injuries we have reported at this time, and there is partial roadway blockage. Give me a dump truck versus a passenger vehicle.

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1: Five, six, John, three, Union, Nora. 5-6, John, Union. 5-6, John, three, Union, Nora. 5-6, John, three, Union, Nora. Should come back on a Freightliner.

41026 East 4th will be Dollar General. RP advised Tamara Garcia and two other people are going through the dumpster. Also, she wants them to all be advised in 90J if they haven't been already. Okay.

The dump truck business has contacted Schrader's from Joplin. They'll be en route. Okay, I also got a Missouri 27 to go with the dump truck. Wigan 20-22-93-001. Last of Moody, first of Michael, initial D. David. He is a junior. Date of birth 1975, 10-7, white male.

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1: 10-4.
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0: 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Where am I heading?
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2: Three, they're going 320.
0: Go ahead.
2: I'm staged in the parking lot behind the County Health Department if you want a 43 with me here.
0: Copy. I'm on my way.
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3017 County. I'll be attending, be a warning for display. It was showing that it was like 2 years, more than 2 years expired.

Tiger Honda 620 and 69. We received a call from Midwest Rescue for a silver 2013 Buick Enclave in the southbound lane. They advise you ran out of gas. We advise it's not something we'd help with. They'd like her checked on.

0: 317.
1: You did say in the southbound lane, correct?
0: Affirmative.
1: 10-4. There was no vehicle on the side of the road in either north or southbound lanes.
0: 10-4.
2: 330.
0: 330, go ahead.
2: I'll be back 10-8, case 65 is working the accident.
0: 10-4.
2: Also, if you please show me the time.
1: Walk out of you, you never know what happened on that half mile.
2: Oh, stop.

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1: 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Off of Paul Ocean, Lincoln, Ocean Charles King, First of Jody, John Ocean, Space, David Edward, 2006-0124.

0: 4067. RPFI is white male by the name of Chris roaming the area, knocked on our door, then left. 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
1: 40.
2: Three 17, go ahead.
3: I'll be back tonight. Be a warning for failure to yield to emergency vehicle. That was from my last stop down the road.
2: 10-4.

0: County 317, County Eastern Route 702 South Fulton, 702 South Fulton and Mulberry. For 1047, we have a RP on the phone that hit a gas meter. She can hear a hissing noise off fire and route as well.
1: 10-4. 01.

0: County Armor Fire Station 2, Armor Fire Station 2. Can I have you both 10-8 en route to 702 South Fulton for a vehicle 1048? The driver is hysterical, unable to talk to me. They did hit a gas meter for true time page of 1606.
1: I'll arrest you on me, County. Sure, arrest you on me now.
0: We're hissing sound of a strong smell of gas. We're contacting Kansas Gas now.
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1: Third in on Pittsburgh, show me tonight.

0: Our Mulberry Fire Chief, he advised that address. He advised the address is on Mulberry Gas, and he's going to be en route.
1: Cargo Quarter 1 copies, thank you.

0: No.
1: Yeah. 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Where's it at?
0: It's directly to the right of the car. You can see the leaves and grass moving from the pressure of the gas blowing out of it.
1: Okay. I guess you follow the houses too?
2: One. Where do you want EMS to stage?
3: Encounter first.

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1: Yes. 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
1: This is going to be a positive gas line leak. Strong odor of gas and a lot of gas flowing out of the pipe. Can you notify the gas company?
0: Yeah, 10-4. Excuse me, I'm Mulberry City, and the Mulberry Fire Chief and city workers are already on the way.
1: 10-4, thank you. 10-4, thank you.

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0: 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It's in the car, and I'm not going to mess with it right now.
2: 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I have a female that's been on the floor approximately 14 hours.

0: I wasn't able to make contact with him. 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
0: And for it.

0: Alpha Charlie Lima.
1: 10-4. 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She didn't hit him, but he was kind of part of the accident, I guess. 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
0: Go ahead.
1: King 90020419. Last of Worthington, William Ocean Robert, Tom Henry Ida, Nora George, Tom Ocean Nora, first of Jimmy, 1960, 0423.

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1: 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If you want to call them back and have them deactivate it, I'll be down.
0: 10-4.

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0: I'll be 10-8, single vehicle, non-injury accident, report taken.
1: 10-4.

0: 37, take county 45. The 640 is by the Northeast High School. Kansas 8044, Adam Mary Edwards. Donna Fred.
1: We're going to your 10-1 tonight?
2: Yeah, it was.
1: 10-4. 17, 2004, Dodge Durango, Las Vegas, first session data. 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
0: Tesla?
2: Three, seven, ten, Kansas, my son. King 0374-2936, the last of Davis, first of Sinead, Sam Henry Adam, Nora Adam, David Edward, 1990-0527.

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1: Correction, I can't read. It's suspended. Are you only negative 25?

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1: 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Weston Ellis, Edward Lincoln, McKinn, Ida, Sam, First Saint, Kieran, King, Ida, Edward, Robert, Adam, Nora, National Secret, Colette, 9809, white female.

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1: Talking with her and finding out when it was, it sounds reasonable that she was not aware, that she's been made aware. The 27, the 301, read off with her passenger who's driving from here.
2: Pittsburgh 50, she was advised of 90J. On 2/20 of 2022 by 40. Who I think is now 13, but I'm not sure who was 40 at that time.
0: I'm out of there.

0: Because for the Cure, is going to be trying to get in contact with the employee. You might be receiving his call. If not, I got a door that's open.
1: 10-4.

both units back tonight. She's been re-advised 90J. She's on her way. 10-4.

0: 401 East Jackson in the alleyway. RP advised she was involved in a minor 1047 at Jefferson and Joplin. They drove down the road a little and pulled into the alleyway via a gray car and a white van pulling a trailer.
1: Good.
2: 14
3: is 20. 9562, Adam Ray Jones. We lost of Bierbauer versus Dana out of Fort Scott. Strike down the negative credentials.
2: Never.

0: 40 will be clearing shortly. Go ahead and show me 10-8. We checked the building that was unsecured. Key holder shut up, resecured it.
1: Go ahead. Yeah, by way, the driver of one of my vehicles left. People are saying he has an aversion to law enforcement. Try to locate him, please.
2: 10-4, do you have a vehicle description?
1: He left on foot. I'll get you a clothing
2: description. 10-4.
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4: 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Just confirming 1 Frank 93 Tom Lincoln out of Florida.
6: I believe so. Standby. It's on a Chevy Silverado, if that helps.
4: Coming back, not on file.
6: I'm sorry. Ida Frank 93 Tom Lincoln.
1: Construction clothes, possibly a hard hat. Should have a dog with him.

0: 10 bucks.
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1: 10 Parshees, valid and negative.
0: 10-4, the driver of the Ford, being told his name is Jay Sparata, San Paul, Adam, Robert, Adam, David. 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
0: 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I'll be around 84.
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0: 1077 with that other driver. Last of Morris is taking possession of the Ford. Both vehicles removed from scene by respective owners. Lieutenant, report taken.
1: Third in Pittsburgh, I'm also tenant.

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0: Awesome, Percy. It's going to be negative 29, expired.
1: Tampa, getting calls. He's on the north side, north east side, Josiah overpass, yelling and screaming at the woods.
0: 10-4.

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0: Affirmative, 51, go ahead.
2: You can go ahead and clear us from this call. She was advised of options. She's getting some messages on Facebook. Go ahead and open up a call card for her dog at large at the same address.
0: Denver.

0: 50.
1: We get a call about a female on the Josiah overpass to Mary Garcia. 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
0: Can I get you in Route 601 South Summit, 601 South Summit, for a juvenile that is lost, needs assistance getting home?
1: 10-4, show me.
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0: County de Girard 27. 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
1: Jaguar 70.
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0: 0.7 in county. I was 1077 times 2 with that number.
1: 10-4. We were unable to locate a last name for the possible mother.

0: the address he put in there, the juvenile, said that doesn't know where he lives anymore.
1: 10-4. The only other thing that I have for the father is an address in Pittsburgh.

0: are off and you are here for all there. 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
1: She's wanting to know if her husband drops her and her daughter off at the party's room and then comes back, if we could wait for the next house.
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0: Being out to the Pit Plastics, 1400 East Atkinson. Employees advising Tamara Garcia is out in the parking lot acting erratically and scaring the employees. They like her moved along.
1: 40.

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0: 40, Pittsburgh, 23. 10-4. 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However, she was 90J'd from there by Seymour about a year ago. She also needs to be 90J'd from the East 4th Dollar General.
1: 10-4, thank you.
2: You advised she was advised 90J from Pit Plastics. Do you add just 10-15 for that? Make it simple.
3: Yeah, 10-4. 50's 23.
0: 10-4.

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0: 00 Boy 16 0001 Alaska Spencer, first to Hannah, date of birth 2005 0607.
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0: Frankfurt, name to Brit. First of Bryce, Boy Robert, Ida, Charles Edward, last of Edwards, 3-2 of 88. It's going to be my RP. If you can add him to call card, please, it'll be 10-8.
1: Sure.

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John Mary 3, Edward Robert 2, 9337011 9554.

0: 17-year VIN returns negative 29, expired out of Kansas to a temporary of Charles 310399 on a 2007 Mazda CX-7, silver in color, left a Chester out of Galena. Expiration would have been at least 2 years ago.
1: 10-4.

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0: 10-4.

George 083-567-030, last of Wise Carver, first of Allison, date of birth 1998-0116.

You know, it's the area of 115 West Lindbergh, 115 West Lindbergh. RP lives at 113, advising it's going to be the empty house just to the west of him. There is a man laying on the front porch. You'd like a welfare check on him?

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331, County of Kansas 27. King 0397-2434, Las Hernandez, first of Nora Ocean Edward Mary Ida, date of birth 2002-0927.